0: 239.
1: That will do.
0: 3902.

0: Yama 389, Medic 18, you're responding to 45,367 Sunshine Lane at the TTEZ campground, cross streets of the Nation's Way. It's going to be for a 53-year-old male. He fell, he hurt his elbow. Initially, he was dizzy, nauseous, and wasn't responding after the fall. Now he is conscious, alert, and breathing. Be advised, it is going to be the camper on the right that shares the driveway with that address that was provided.
1: Great, all right, thank you, ma'am.

0: Spaghetti Police Unit, Indy Letter Tender. The bicyclist riding the wrong way on Route 5. In that area, we need no markings, no lights.
1: Chief 18, give us public service.

0: Yeah, St. Mary's, this is ambulance 69.
1: Yeah, well, good time. We were just checking your status.
0: St. Mary's, ambulance 69. We are fixing to clear the hospital here in just a minute.
1: Roger.

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Station 29 due to respond, 2118.

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One occupant stuck in an elevator. 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

Okay, Max 301H 46467 Admiral Lane, considered structure fire. Engine 31, truck 13, engine 132, truck 7, engine 73, tower squad 3, engine 61, AS 399 due to respond 2138. Alpha 3. Truck 13, Alpha 3.

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0: 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The dryer apartment 203 is moving, making noises. It was worthwhile to leave the
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0: Call for engine 7-3 is canceled, 2141. Any response from Calvert Squad 3?
1: Hi guys, we'll move 1 second, okay?
0: Alright, copy.
1: Cap to the receiving center, squad covered up. Now, what's the song?
0: Jack, what's your traffic?
2: 1-2-1, location south, 3-story, apartment building, something ever, is halfway on Bravo. Laid out from the corner of Edmore. 31
1: Myself from now.
0: I'm Greg. I'm Greg,
1: head
0: Alpha, 3-story apartment building. Nothing evident, head Alpha Bravo.
2: Also, unable to complete the 360 due to the size of the building, establishing a tactical command. We are operating with engine 31, truck 13.
0: I'm direct, establishing tactical command, operating with 132-31, truck 13,
2: trial 42. Tactical command communication, units responding. Level 2 operation, level 2 staging for all of the units for Peg Road and Everling.
3: 32-132. Sorry, can we report? Nothing evident, no basement. Utilities will be outside for us.
2: Okay, I copy. Tactical command communications, all units responding. Apartment's going to be on the second floor. Odor only. And the kitchen.
4: Chief is on location. I'll go and assume the command. Command post will be located side alpha in my buggy. Command to officer of 132, investigation group supervisor, acknowledge.
1: Calvert Squad 3.
2: Yeah, copy. Investigation group supervisor.
0: Calvert Squad 3, F3. What's your staff?
1: 3.
0: Direct switch alpha 3.
5: 3, we go around.

0: Apartment starts on the second floor. No smoke on the second floor. Got smoke on the third floor. Still continuing to investigate.
1: I'm direct. Apartment starts on the floor number two. Investigating smoke on the floor number three. Correct.
0: That's correct. I'm still good to continue to operate with the units I have. 132 Wagon Driver, please keep it dry.
2: Copy.

0: Command, investigation command. Dryer on the third floor. Continuing to investigate, let you know what we need.
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0: Investigation to truck 13 driver. 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

0: investigation grant. It's contained to the
1: under it. 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Are you good with holding it with the units from 3 and 13?
0: Yes, sir. You can hold the 3 and 13, Alan. Thank you.
1: Command copies. 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I'm going to hold the Alpha 3.
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0: small fan dryer contained to the dryer, no extension. 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I'm going to permit command. 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
1: Nice.
2: Is there any
0: We can approve radiation, Delta, priority 2. 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
2: Okay, we'll let them know.
0: Thank you.

0: 3, we're going to be route to head.
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0: Yeah, go ahead.
1: Travel 3 CZ to Ripon Trooper, Ripon 3 Hangar.
0: Three,
1: 3 3 3 3 3 3 3 3 3 3 3 3 3 3 3 3 3 3 3 3 3 3 3 3 3 3 3 3 3 3 3 3 3 3 3 3 3 3 3 3 3 3 3 3 3 3 3 3 3 3 3 3 3 3 3 3 3 3 3 3 3 3 3 3 3 3 3 3 3 3 3 3 3 3 3 3 3 3 3 3 3 3 3 3 3 3 3 3 3 3 3 3 3 3 3 3 3 3 3 3 3 3 3 3 3 3 3 3 3 3 3 3 3 3 3 3 3 3 3 3 3 3 3 3 3 3 3 3 3 3 3 3 3 3 3 3 3 3 3 3 3 3 3 3 3 3 3 3 3 3 3 3 3 3 3 3 3 3 3 3 3 3 3 3 3 3 3 3 3 3 3 3 3 3 3 3 3 3 3 3 3 3 3 3 3

0: 3 days later. Emma 38, go ahead. Trooper 77 Ralph Cap Regent will be temporarily unavailable due to cleanup. I'll let you know.
1: Memory is just direct.

Medical Box 301, intersection of 3 Notch Road, Expedition Drive for the unconscious. Ambulance 399, Medic 104, due to respond 2305.

0: Sorry, 398.
1: It was 398, Alpha 2.
0: Three nine eight from Alpha 2.
1: Yeah, 398 medic 18. You're responding to the area of 3 9 for expedition drive. Speak for 36-year-old female unconscious PDR on scene. It's going to be in the area of Immaculate Heart of Mary.
0: Where do I?
1: Here.

0: 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Station 9, Station 19, ambulance 39, ambulance 388, medic 104, due to respond to 317.
1: Now, I got 5.
0: Alpha 2.
1: Yeah.

0: who's 911 Mike, meet me in the area of 2283 Longbow Drive. Call advisor, the motorcycle crashed, has had lacerations to the face, I believe, and some difficulty breathing.
1: I love that.

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0: Medic KC, what's your route? Travel.
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0: Roger that.

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1: Q3A, go ahead.
0: I got no answer on Alpha 2. I got a Alpha 1 fly out going to the hangar.
1: I'm direct. Alpha 1 fly out going to the hangar.
0: Thank you. Switch back.
1: Go ahead.
0: Good.
1: 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You were trying to reach us.
0: Yeah, just advising Alpha 1 fly out. They're going to the hangar.
1: I'm direct. Alpha 1 fly out. Going to the hangar.

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0: 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And it's 3, ready to respond, 0009.
1: What is 18?
0: Alpha 2.
1: What is 18?
0: Mike 18.

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Great, Medic 18, 45,861 Nancy Lane for a 50-year-old female, 54-year-old female, terrible breathing, so I have a history of COPD.

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1: Hey, I have a different driver in there.

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Figure out how to turn them off. 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

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Engine 132 is due to respond, resounding for engine 31 and 623.

0: 1132, you're responding to 46,877 at Meter Court. The caller was first party of ICE. They had a seal alarm that went off around 3 a.m. in the living room. And they just advised that approximately 30 minutes ago, they had a smoke alarm on the second floor go off.
1: 1132.

0: one raises me on the side, or is it a family calling? Something like that. Alpha Bravo. Somebody on one on the Alpha side.
1: Work to a copy on scene. Two stores, single family, nothing of it. Alpha Bravo side. Hotel.

0: 132, I was recently complete. 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Hi, Charlie.
1: Copy, 360 complete. 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

0: 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He is unable to provide any information.
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0: 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Station 79, second call station 79, ambulance 38, Medic 18, suit response 732.
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0: 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A 78-year-old male. He has difficulty speaking between breaths and appears grayish. He does have a history of COPD. Married to Brush 3.
1: Good.
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Multiple copy of the medic unit and medic available in the 18 Sioux Respond at 757.

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0: 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Station 39, second call, station 39, ambulance 389. The medic unit, multiple calls for the medic unit, MDO 18, parent ambulance 138, station 3 is due to respond at 820. 389. Ambulance 389, Alpha 2.
1: 38 is partial.
0: That's 3. 389, 2. Ambulance.

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1: 239 Alpha.
2: Lieutenant 3, I'm in the wrong.
1: Okay, Ian Brosh, Lori.
2: That's correct.
1: Okay. What's your staffing?
2: 2.
1: Brosh, 3, Alpha 2.
2: Brosh, 3, Alpha 2.
1: Brosh, 3.
2: Staging point for all units is going to be Cook's Liquor on Fulton Hill Road.
1: Okay, we have multiple police units on the scene. Units responding is 47347, 473-47 Francine Court, off Gilliam Drive. Police on the scene. CPR instructions are being given. CAC now. 39 correct.
0: C39 correct.

0: Parrot Dallas 438-473-4747, 473-47, Court of Gideon Drive. 55-year-old female. Ground shot 1.
1: 31-3.
0: Engine 31 Alpha 2.
1: 31.
0: 31.

0: 39 St. Mary's. Is the scene secure? We're approaching. We're less than a half a minute out.
1: That's correct. There's several police units on scene. They've got CPR in progress.
0: Okay.

0: NGO 18 to St. Mary's. Can I get a CPR start time?
1: Hey. 389.
2: 389.
1: 08 24. 08.

0: T-Flight, St. Mary's, I'm clear. Should you like the name?
1: T-Flight, okay.
0: Okay.
1: Three, nine, St. Mary's, 4 fire to see in temporarily unavailable due to clean up. I'll advise. Ambulance 3.

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0: Yeah, I'm going to be down at Bunch Creek. We have up in there BLS AMLATS for a dislocated knee 46-year-old female on the event down here.
1: Bunch Creek, knee motocross.
0: That's correct.
1: Where exactly are you guys going to be?

0: Yeah, I'm going to be down at Bud's Creek. We have with me a BLS ambulance for a dislocated knee 46-year-old female on the event down here.
1: Bush Creek, do you make a call?
0: That's correct.
1: Where exactly are you guys going to be?
0: You come in the front gate, we're immediately to the left. Little white tent, AAA ambulance is sitting here with us.
1: Sorry, sir.

Metalwax, 219 Bugs Creek Motocross Park, 27969 Bugs Creek Road, traumatic injury. Ambulance 180, suit response 914.

0: 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Thank you, 18 available.
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1: Call for ambulance 28, canceled 19.
2: Two 96, Buds Creek Motor Cross Park, 27,969 Buds Creek Road. 46-year-old female dislocated knee.

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0: My apologies. So the second patient is now going to go POV, the hypertension. So you can cancel the ALS. We only need the BLS for the dislocated knee at this point. And they're going to meet them at the red shed at the entrance to the park.
1: Sorry. Call for ambulance 28 at 1-4, canceled 920. Yeah, 28, even canceled.

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0: Ascertain from the ambulance coming to Buzz Creek if they can take a second female patient with a left knee injury that wishes to be transported. I would appreciate it, and if not, then I'll need another B-plus unit.
1: 296.
2: Harris.
1: 296, go ahead.
2: For now, okay, star 188. Okay, we'll evaluate once we get on scene.
1: Direct.

0: 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Ambulance 188, student respond at 929.
1: 296, we're on the scene.
2: 296, okay.
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0: United States. St. Mary's.
1: Terrific.
0: All right, 188, your patient is not up here with us. Apparently, it's still down at the tent.
2: Yeah, we're working on getting a UTV to get the second patient up to you.
0: All right, we're going to take the clinical patient. We can wait on 188.
2: Copy that.

0: 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If you're coming down Thompson's Corner Road, traffic's going to be severely backed up to one lane after the last sharp turn before the straightaway at 234, and also past Aviation Yacht Club on 234.
1: Coming down to Phoenixville to 234.

0: Fulton, Phenom System 188. The UCB that we had is going to go and grab your patient and bring them back up here to where the sign is for the 76 West.
1: Order

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0: NGO 18, Chief 6, A Alpha 3. 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
4: Chief 6A, off on 3.
0: 6A.
2: Pulling. 6 multiple. Switching to 3.
4: Chief 6A, tower.
0: 6A, go ahead.
4: Dispatch, company 13. Red flash trailer.
1: 6A, they don't have it anymore. And it's saying that he's not trapped.
4: Thank you, 3B. I was advised that they do have it, they're just not certified in it. Samara's going to sort it.
0: Sure.
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1: 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Air flying to box 611, 16149 Piney Point Road. It's 340 male, unknown age. He had a concrete wall telling him approximately a 10-foot wall. The youth is awake and breathing, and is currently not trapped under anything because an excruciating pain.
2: Okay, I copy. Just keep everything coming until I can advise on entrapment.
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0: 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He will collapse the collapse trailer from 13th due at 10:31. Is there any response from Squad 1 or Technical Rescue 10,000?
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0: 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Squad 7, see respond at 1035. Squad 7, after.
1: G68 is Hammer, you should be on the scene. I'll go and establish the St. George Island Command. 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
0: 6-8, I'll be on scene, establish command. At 1035. Squad 1, Alpha 3. 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
3: 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I'll get some help in here a minute, early.
0: Sure.
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0: 4A.

0: Indio 18, affirmative. I'm going to stay on the technical rescue. Indio 18A should be marking up for the CPR.
1: I'm right.
0: Indio 18A, same area. I'm going to take the cardiac arrest. And you can hold me, I guess, on duty until 18. Indio 18A.

0: Sage is just flying to Box 404, 17,348, Whitaker Circle. Question, where's the court? A 94-year-old female, not breathing. They advise her fingertips are blue, stiff, and cold, and they're refusing CPR. As they said, they should have taken her.
1: She's playing the same nurse. You say that was a DNR?

0: 4A, that's correct. We can confirm it. They did advise that they had a DNR, that's why they were refusing CPR.
1: Yeah, call 2A, correct.

0: 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Thanks for being a total fan.
1: Energy for that.

0: 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And 3 eyes still, resounding for a flight 1044.
1: Responding.
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0: 498.

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0: Yes, ma'am. BLS unit, Rhodes Creek. Left ankle dislocation with a 24-year-old female. And we'll meet him at the entrance to the park.
1: Safety, 1017, sir. Samaria, ambulance, 498. Indirect.
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0: Sure.
2: 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Thank you.

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0: Well, we can be moved down to 24 Elementary School. Can you let me know when 63 comes up?
1: I'm direct. You'll have Trooper 7 in 13 minutes.
0: Thanks.

0: 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And Chair 6-3 still, 11-03.
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0: 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LZ brief.
1: Good morning, Trooper 7. You can go direct with engine taker 6-3 for the LZ. Anyone at 6-7 for the patient information?
0: Trooper 7 at engine taker 6-3, 3-minute ETA, LZ brief when you get a chance.

0: Good morning, Trooper 7. Penny landing in the soccer field at Piney Point Elementary School. You have a 200 by 200 area to land. The only obstructions are power lines parallel to 12 timbered road and residential structures to the south side of the landing site.
1: Number 7, we're going to model the information. Medic 6-7 will take a patient, airway, GPS, and vitals, please.
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2: Rescue Lock 713, on Merville Dean Road in the area of Tom Hodge Drive, going to be Black Hill Injury, Station 7. 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
0: I have 50-year-old male, conscious alert, breathing after a 10-foot concrete wall falling on top of him. He does have a GCS of 15, airway is painting at this time. Unless you have anything further else, do you have the LZ?
1: Thanks for this
0: now.
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1: 296, okay. Squad 7, 796, minus 39. Tom Rogers Drive, Marble Dean Road. Received several calls for possibly 3 vehicles in the roadway. 396.
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0: 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First off, your message cut out. Can you repeat?
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0: Copy. We have 389 in route as well.
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3: Additional first block 713. Homer Ravine Road here, Thomas Drive. Motor vehicle accident, level chest pain. Medic 104 is due to respond at 1115.
1: Am I able to come off 3-0 or should I be coming down the open Merville Dean?
4: Come off Merville Dean northbound.
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7: BLS unit, Mugs Creek. Female patient, left leg injury. 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
3: Safety 10-15,
5: okay. 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
0: go ahead.
5: I'm going to be transported to LZ. Command terminated, I'm switching back to Apple 1.
0: That's right. There's 6-7, have a medic.
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1: 180.
0: And on 28 Alpha 2.
2: 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Going to all timbers.
0: G6, best. 18, Buzz Creek Road across Park, 27,969 Buzz Creek Road, a female with a leg injury. We have no further information.
1: Green 9 to command, I'm approaching. Where would you like me?

0: Metrolox 219, Buzz Creek, Motor Cross Park, 27969 Buzz Creek Road, traumatic injury. Ambulance 180, suit to respond at 1117.
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1: I'm direct. Yeah. Same as you want me on, team.
2: Direct.

0: Nice.
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0: I have a door pop 1-1 and holding the assignment as it is.
1: I copy. Door pop 1-1 holding the assignment as it is.

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1: 2964.
2: Why are you calling?
1: 48, okay.

0: 6-3 is St. Mary's. 247's in the air around the Capital Region. I'm ready. Switching back.
1: Right, St. Mary's. Ambulance 393 at 1. Transport to St. Mary's Hospital.
2: Capital Region, direct. Command, direct.

0: prisoners.
1: Please.
0: Yeah, it's so nice to be consulted. They'll call you with their disposition. Squad 7 is 7:30 already. Turning, training, and return back.
1: Contact.

0: 6 7 2 Myers. We're clear of the land. Site unavailable due to cleanup and restock. MD is away.
1: I don't think so. I'm requesting aviation for a Charlie 2.
2: Mm.
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1: Medic 18 clear, I'm available, I'm AO aware.
0: Medic 18.
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0: Trooper 2, 20 minutes at the hangar.
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0: 0X90945355, Camlock Court. All with assist, ALS 3, shooter's final 157.
1: 188 at the hospital.
0: 188, okay.

Megawatt 211, 39555 Jacobs Lane. Traumatic injury. Station 29, ambulance 1002 is the respond 1158.

0: 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The hand is wrapped and the bleeding is under control.
1: 38.
2: 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Centenary County Communications sounding the new alarm 1200 hours.
0: 45,535 Camelot Court. A 70-year-old male, he slipped off the toilet and can't get up. He's not injured.

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0: 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Do you have a patient of DGCS Airways status?
1: That's correct, Trooper 2. I have a 66-year-old female, Peyton Airway, GCS of 15, hip and shoulder injury.
0: And who will be the important 2 minutes?

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Resident Washington Apartments 21895 Bay Road. 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

0: 91138. 44078 Tanner Church Road, Trinity Church. Yes, state trooper on scene, requesting for a 36-year-old female with neck and shoulder pain.
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2: 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I'm clear to hangar. 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

Megalox 219, Bloods Creek, Better Falls Park, 27969 Bloods Creek Road. Traffic injury. Ambulance 188 due to respond at 1256.

Rescue Box 207, in the area of 37610 Grove Farm Lane. Remember if I said, saying the offset. Station 2, ambulance 296 is responding 1301.

Megawax 202-29574, Edison Port, psychic answer emergency. 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

0: 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Psychiatric emergency. 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
1: Squawks,
0: 2, Alpha 2.

0: Chief Judy. I'm okay switching.
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Ambulance 38, now due to respond, resounding for ambulance 498, 1313.

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0: 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We'll be continuing on to St. Mary's Hospital, downgrading to priority 3. Medic is on board.
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1: Yes, sir.
0: Can you come to the water slide real quick?
1: Yes, sir. 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Yes.

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0: Sir, in Texas Discovery Commons, 23,185 Milestone Way, room 307. An 82-year-old male, he's unable to use the bathroom and having abdominal pain, as he does have a catheter.
1: 796 is direct, thank you.
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0: Mutual to Charles County, Prince Frederick Road in the area of Brookley, Woods Lane, motor vehicle accident. Ambulance 188 due to respond at 1536. 3 IWHN Anthony, Walmart on the grocery side. An unknown age female, she was originally unconscious with slow breathing and drooling. She's now awake and talking.
1: 3 9 4.

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1: Hi, God, runner. 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

Megawatts, T20-26290, 10 South School Road, psychiatric emergency. 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Yeah, it was 296, it was 1540.

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3: 7 and 6, 23,309 Cerebral Court, Unit 808, 476 male FEMA, cell needs help up. She's probably 220 pounds and she advised she's gonna attempt to unlock the door.
1: Party's pretty much taking care of herself. 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

0: 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Alder Middle Status, ambulance 38914, due to respond, 1625.
1: We don't have

0: Sir, I disagree.
1: Sorry, Alex 96, David, she was able to unlock the door for you.
2: Thank you, ma'am.

0: India of 18 the same way. I'll take the call for India of 18 and says.
1: India 18 Alpha 2. India 18 Alpha 2.
0: India 18 A, I want the call in service. India 18 is ready.

0: In due to name last 3 days, he is finished here, 4479 Bunny Woods Avenue, 73-year-old female, sick, and confused.
1: 3 days on location now.
0: 3 days, okay.

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0: 6-0.
1: Six seven 20,609 Plymouth Road. A 53-year-old male with abdominal pain and virus. He can't use the bathroom and he doesn't have a plastic bag.
2: Maybe
3: sorry. Did the Washington guys come and advise how they received the call on their end?
1: Anyway, someone called in and it was coming from the meter.
3: Okay, thank you. You're going to be on the run and on the scene.
1: Correct.

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2: T3 read engine 3-1, report 2D, Charlie Sock, please.
3: Charlie 1's okay.

0: Okay, confirming there is a leak. The leak's going to be at a feeder station within the compound at the Pax River Museum. The leak in question is a larger pipe, therefore the odor is definitely present. However, it is a small leak, and Washington Gas and the supervisor has been notified via landline. We're going to clear the scene, cordon off the area, isolated the area. 3B's ready.
1: 3B, I got it.

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0: 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Ambulance 49, correction, ambulance 498, and medical 104, good response, 1647.
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1: 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It has ALS.
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2: All right, Trevor Roger, finish 6-3 crew. 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
1: Medic is on.
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0: I'm directing.

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2: 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This 88-year-old female consular breathing is constipated.
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0: 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It's a 69-year-old male. He hasn't been able to walk since Thursday. Jackson Street is
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0: 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What?
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0: Two feet is on the way.
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0: 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Alpha 2.
1: Altitude. 218-5 Peg Vernon, 10-year-old male. He fell in the hallway of the first floor of sleep up.
0: Command 4A, she's falling. Chief 4A. Alpha 2. Command 4 on Alpha 2.
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